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0: Cody Johnson recently celebrated a birthday. He comes to Jacksonville in July. And not only do you get tickets to the show, but you get two nights hotel right there on the beach. We're going to arrange for you to meet him, too. It all starts again tomorrow morning, 7:15, with the Mr. Bob Morning Show. Mr. Bob and Crystal will give you other hours that day, too, for additional keywords, because you want to increase your chance of winning. 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Lows tonight in the 60s, highs tomorrow in the 80s. For all the current weather conditions, log on to 352today.com, your community connection.
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Or maybe just singing along with the radio? 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

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Oh, and stay on the beach while you're there in Jacksonville? 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

0: We have your chance to go see Cody Johnson. We're going to hook you up with two nights hotel accommodations right there on the beach and meet and greet passes too. It's our 4th of 4 exclusive K-Country concert staycation giveaways. 7:15 with the Mr. Bob Morning Show. 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K-Country's forecast from the WCJB TV 21st Alert Weather Center will look for lows tonight in the 60s, highs tomorrow in the 80s. For all the current weather conditions, log on to 352today.com, your community connection.
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0: Friday, we give away a $100 Publix gift card, and all you have to do is join our K-Country Listener Advisory Board, thanks to Mike Scott Plumbing. 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

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We give it away Monday morning with the Mr. Bob Morning Show. And all you're doing is answering questions about the songs that we're currently playing here on 93.7 K Country. It's called Joining Our K Country Listener Advisory Board. It's thanks to Mike Scott Plumbing. It takes you maybe 4 or 5 minutes. And man, when you're swiping that card at Publix next week and you see your bill go down $100, you're going to be so glad that you did this. K Country's forecast from the WCJB TV 21st Alert Weather Center. Low tonight in the 60s, highs tomorrow in the 80s. For all the current weather conditions, log on to 352 today.com, your community connection.

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1: They recently arrested a dude for stealing lawn gnomes from a resident's yard. A woman called the police, told, hey, got the video. This man is stealing my gnomes. Police said, what's he riding away on? A tricycle.
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1: He's on a tricycle. He's stealing gnomes.
2: What true criminal runs away on a tricycle? Yeah. Let's be real.
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Congratulations to Alyssa from Ocala. She won a pair of tickets to Trauma Fight League on June 13th at the Ocala Hilton on 36th Avenue. 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
1: 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K-Country's forecast from the WCJB TV 21st Alert Weather Center. We'll look for lows tonight in the 60s, highs tomorrow in the 80s. For all the current weather conditions, log on to 352today.com, your community connection.
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down at a local beer joint with a few of the guys. 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

Change My Mind, Sultry from Riley Green, our spotlight track of the week to start us off. 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Okay, here's one from the adorable Alexandra Kay. 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

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Love it. 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

Water at a Wedding. It's so good. It's Graylin James, and it's sponsored by Nashville Harbor. 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

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Now we've got fresh from the band Perry, Psychological. It's sponsored by Nashville Harbor.

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4: Look at that. Brantley Gilbert's with us. Love him. 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

It's good damn, and it's good. It's Brantley Gilbert, sponsored by BMG Nashville. So we've got Tyler Nance next. Keeps Me Sane is sponsored by Acanda.

There's Keeps Me Sane. It's Tyler Nance on Music City Now. Sponsored by So we've got Harper Grace up now. You saw her on American Idol. This is If Daddy Says No. It's sponsored by Curb.

0: 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It's sponsored by Triple Tigers. 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

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Now we've got Russell Dickerson with Worth Your Wild. 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

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It's Russell Dickerson, Worth Your Wild, sponsored by Triple Tigers. Dustin Lynch, Easy to Love, sponsored by Broken Bow Records. Buffy's

0: love. There's Dustin Lynch on Music City Now, sponsored by Broken Bow. Little too
1: drunk. We'll be back in a moment on Music City Now.
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0: scary. It's amazing. It's Stephen Wilson Jr., sponsored by Big Loud Records. Now, I know you've been waiting for our Spotlight Track of the Week because it's Riley Green. 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

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Okay, let's turn to Kelsey Hart's Fireworks. 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

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It's so good. It's Kelsey Hart, and it's sponsored by Curb Records. All right, let's move to the band Perry. They're back, and it's Psychological, sponsored by Nashville Harbor.

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Proud of our men and women in uniform. 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And proud to be flying the red, white, and blue. 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
6: 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Donut.
7: And now, folks.
8: Welcome. Have a donut.
9: It's Donut Day 2026.
2: That's right.
9: Mm-hmm. How about that?
2: Oh
9: yeah.
2: Man, I had many little donuts at home. I should have had a couple.
9: Oh, yeah.
2: That's
9: well,
2: okay.
9: Yeah, we had some donuts at home, too. Chocolate-covered ones from Publix.
2: Ooh.
9: Yeah.
2: Okay.
9: And glazed ones.
2: The little mini ones?
9: No. Full-on ones.
2: Full-on. Oh, yeah. I get the little mini ones.
9: Mm. How's life in Crystal Land? Everything good?
2: Tired, but everything's good.
9: Okay, okay.
2: You know, nothing new and exciting.
9: You're
2: what
9: not
2: about
9: you're not coming down with something, are you?
2: No.
9: Oh, okay, good.
2: No, just, you know, just haven't really caught up on sleep. You know, when life just catches up to you.
9: Mm-hmm.

0: know you're like, I need it. I'm about to hit burnout.
1: Yeah.
0: I got it. Something's got to give.
1: There you go.
0: You know, I mean, it happens. We all go through it.
1: It does.
0: You know, phases.
1: I usually get up at 2 in the morning. The alarm goes off. But this morning, I woke up at 1 o'clock in the morning. I'm going, oh, I said, and then I'm like going, kept thinking, can I go back to sleep? No, you keep thinking. Okay, is the alarm going to go off? It's like, oh, gosh.
0: Oh, both those hours.
1: So, yeah, what are you going to do? I don't know what's going on.
0: I was up at 3:15.
1: Oh, okay.
0: I don't know how. The 2 o'clock, like, I think it's cute. It's like, oh, I try to set an alarm for 2:30. But my body's like, no, that's just too early. Yes,
1: now we're done with this.
0: Yeah. Right.
1: How about that? Hey, we got a new T-Swizzy song.
0: Oh, that's today. Taylor Swift. That's right.
1: Yeah, I listened to it already. It's okay. It's okay. All right. It's from Toy Story 5, but we'll play it a little bit later
0: on. Okay, I was going to say, can we listen to it?
1: Yeah, we'll do it. Yeah. Mm-hmm. Okay, Country.

0: 93.7 K Country. Welcome to the 5:30 a.m. tub, not for the 6 o'clock snoozers. We got a new Rodney Atkins song. Mm-hmm. It's really good.
1: Oh, yeah. This one's
0: it's
1: good.
0: Called The Years Are Short. It's a story song, man, just like Rodney can tell.
1: Yeah.
0: Check this out from 93.7 K Country.

0: Oh, Brandon from Rodney Atkins there. Yeah, the years are short. The days are long, but the years are short. Man, aren't they anymore? Man, all of a sudden you go, what happened?
1: Y'all, it's June.
0: It's right. It's like, what's going on?
1: We just said Happy New Year.
0: Yeah, we did. We're tooting our horns, doing all that, going, woo, Happy New Year.
1: New Year's resolutions, how's that going? Let's talk about that now in June.
0: How about that? Yes. But yeah, brand new from Rodney Atkins. He nails those songs. He writes these songs that just, you know, hit right home. I mean, big time. So way to go, Rodney Atkins. He's done a couple of our acoustic concerts, too.
1: Yeah, he's a cool dude.
0: Yeah, and of course, we got one for the fall. 3 out of 4 of the artists already lined up, okay? Look out now.
1: I'll be the fourth.
0: Okay.
1: No one wants anything. And be like, if we can't fill the seat, I'll be happy to see.
0: Well, maybe we get Lewis to do it because he sings, he does the karaoke thing a lot.
1: I have never seen anyone who loves karaoke the most and sounds like that.
0: Yeah, well, yeah. In fact, he did a video too. It's on our Facebook fan page, you know, and he's just singing away. He's like, all right, doing a Johnny Cash song.
1: Yeah.
0: I said, man, look at that, man.
1: I mean, listen, he's got the confidence for it.
0: Well, that's, you know, and I tell you, it just sounded just like Johnny Cash.
1: It sounded nothing like him.
0: No, not at all. No. So check it out if you get a chance.
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0: 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K-Country's forecast from the WCJB TV20 First Alert Weather Center.
1: A cooler start to our Thursday, so you may want a very light jacket as you're heading out the door this morning. You'll need to shed those layers by the afternoon as highs reach the middle 80s. Still going to be breezy with a nice mix of sun and clouds tonight. Partly cloudy skies remain with low temperatures settling into the lower 60s. More sunshine on Friday. A little bit warmer as high temperatures reach the upper 80s. We do return to the 90s for the weekend. Right. From the TV20 First Alert Weather Center, I'm meteorologist AJ Willie on 93.7. 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
2: Yeah. I was going to wear a light jacket, but all I had was a dark jacket.
0: Oh. Yeah. It's Friday,
2: yeah. Yeah, there you go. Yeah, that's a dad joke for you right there. It's navy blue, so it was a dark one versus a light jacket. Dark

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It's the 5:30 a.m. Club with Mr. Bob and Crystal on 93.7 K-Country.

0: 93.7 K Country, today's best country. You live it, we play it. Morgan Wallen and his latest, and don't we? A little while ago, we played Rodney Atkins for the 5:30 a.m. Club. Rodney Atkins' new one. So that's a story song right there.
1: Ooh. Yeah, it's a good one.
0: Yeah, you know, I love going, you know, it's stuff like, you know, it's called The Years Are Short, and they are anymore. In fact, we got a text from John Smith from Hawthorne. He said, why is Rodney Atkins, why is he doing this to me so early? It's not even 6 a.m. and I'm already crying. It's like, yeah, it's one of those songs you go, oh, yeah.
1: Yeah, if you really listen to the lyrics. And that's the thing with Rodney. He actually, his music makes you listen to the lyrics.
0: And it's always family oriented too, which is really cool. So that's what that song's all about. It's like, man, brand new one from Rodney Atkins. The years are short. And they, boom, they are. You got the family, man. Live each day like it's, you know, like it's your last, like the Tim McGraw song, you know? Ooh, live like you were dying, man. You never know. You just don't know. Partly cloudy today, high in the upper 80s, and then that's it. It's 90s all weekend long. Whoo. You ready for this?
1: I think so.
0: Yeah, okay, okay. Here comes summertime. It's
1: summer,
0: it's right around the corner.
1: Summertime.
0: Yeah.
2: 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Because waking up is mandatory.
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1: And for you, Mr. Bob and Crystal, quick poll going on our Facebook fan page. What's something you do that instantly tells people you're from Florida? Okay. Yeah. Give it some thought. You can text, too, at 877-937-7883 with Chris Stapleton and White Horse.

0: Noah Langley and Choosing Texas. Everybody loves that song, even dads and their little baby girl.
1: She's from Texas, I can tell by the way he's two-stepping around the room. Judging by the smile that's written on his face, there's nothing I can do. It doesn't take a crystal ball to see a cowboy always finds a way to leave, drinking Jack all by myself. He's choosing Texas, I can tell.
0: Yeah, it's pretty good right there, huh?
2: That's sweet, baby.
0: You know, and who was singing it in the studio here while Ella Langley was singing it? That was my partner right there. Just singing
2: less
0: away.
2: Cute. Yeah. Less cute than that little girl.
0: Yeah, but you were singing away. I said, okay, she's doing pretty good with that one.
2: Thank you. Thank you very much.
0: We got to record that when you're doing that.
2: You know? Well, and, you know.
0: Secretly record you or something?
2: I was going to say, I'm not going to volunteer for recording.
0: Is that it? Russell Dickerson, he's got a brand new one. Here it is, Worth Your Wild. Hello, 6 o'clock snoozers. Welcome to Friday.

0: 93.7 K Country, Russell Dickerson, Worth Your While. Man, that's, that gets the blood flowing on a Friday, yeah, doesn't it?
1: I like that one.
0: Phew, man, that's pretty good. Mm-mm-mm. Russell Dickerson. 93.7 K Country, today's best country. You live it, we play it. Upper 80s today, that's it. 90s over the weekend. Looks like Sunday, mid-90s. Oh, buddy.
1: Listen, we've been asking for those drier days.
0: Yeah.
1: I think we might have at least a couple.
0: And tomorrow you can turn into a river rat, huh?
1: Yes. About that?
0: Yeah, Rainbow River. Mm-hmm. Whoa, man, and that's something?
1: Yeah, yeah.
0: That's going to be pretty cool. It'll
1: be fun. It's going to be pretty packed, too, I think. Yeah, I mean, it doesn't matter. KP Hole is always back on a Saturday.
0: KP Hole, yeah.
1: It doesn't even matter.
0: I was kind of cooling off, trying to chill a little bit.
1: Yeah, I would
0: Sunny's
1: get there
0: barbecue.
1: Early.
0: You're going to be there?
1: Yeah.
0: That's cool.
1: I'll be there 10 to 12.
0: 10 to 12. The event goes on from 10 until 3, mm-hmm, right, in Dunellen. So, yeah. Oh, man, that's going to be
1: I would say if you are trying to go or planning to go, go early. Because
0: yeah,
1: parking, they can shut things down.
0: That's for
1: until
0: sure.
1: Until everyone starts leaving.
0: No doubt about that. It's going on our Facebook fan page, Mr. Bob and Crystal Quick Poll. What's something you do that instantly tells people you're from Florida? And Dylan Curran says, when it's in the 50s and you're dressed like it's zero. Yeah. It's yes.
1: That's very true.
0: Correct. Yes. No doubt.
1: Man. Yeah.
0: Yeah, you can comment there or you can text too at 877-937-7883. Coming up a little over an hour from now, it's 608 now, 715, right around 715, this will happen again.

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1: K-Country's forecast from the WCJB TV20 First Alert Weather Center.
2: Partly sunny skies throughout the day today. Still going to be breezy, but pleasant temperatures with lower humidity as high temperatures reach the middle 80s this afternoon. Tonight, skies will stay partly cloudy with low temperatures into the lower 60s. More of that sunshine on Friday. High temperatures into the upper 80s. We do return to the 90s for the weekend, but rain chances won't return until early next week. From the TV20 First Alert Weather Center, I'm meteorologist AJ Willie on 93.7 K Country.
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0: Jason Aldean, his latest Don't Tell on Me. It's on our listener advisory board, our music survey. It's there right now. If you like that song, there's 30 songs. You're like going, 30 songs? I got to listen to 30 songs? Well, they're little clips of each one, little snippet. You go, oh.
1: Right.
0: What we call in business, the hook.
1: Right. Or you might read the title and you know it offhand and you know exactly whether or not you like it or
0: that
1: love
0: too.
1: It.
0: That's right. That's right, Crystal. You can do that. You can do it that way too. Absolutely right. Crystal's on top of it. Right. Yeah. You can just go, I know that song. Mm-hmm. I love that song. And it's at our website at 937kcountry.com/lab, brought to you by Mike Scott Plumbing. You got through Sunday at midnight, and that's it Monday. Well, the grand prize drawing for groceries.
1: Yeah, $100 to Publix, y'all.
0: So take that music survey when you get a chance from 93.7 K Country. Mr. Bob and Crystal Quick Poll going on our Facebook fan page. You can text to it 877-937-7883 in response to this little question. What's something you do that instantly tells people you're from Florida? You can text 877-937-7883. Kim says, she said, wearing my gator shirt in Vol Country. Oh, in Tennessee.
1: Yeah, that's just out of spite.
0: Oh, yeah, it's like, oh, man.
1: Like, I know where I'm at. Let me pack this.
0: I got to wear my colors right there, man. Oh, man. Mm-mm-mm. Kevin Sona says, prep for hurricane season and we go gator and monkey watching.
1: Okay,
0: watching the monkeys.
1: Okay.
0: Mm-hmm.
1: They're like, we're not even really prepping.
0: Yeah, Sue Gilmore says, eat me some boiled peanuts. We were talking about that with TV20 this morning, weren't we?
1: Yeah.
0: Yeah.
1: Yeah, no. I'm not a boiled peanut person. The smell of it has a smell.
0: Yeah.
1: Because if you don't like it, it has a smell.
0: Now, Kristen, she said she likes them.
1: Yeah.
0: She loves them.
1: She says every time she's on a road trip, I said I'd have to think twice about going on a road trip with you.
0: Yeah, that's right. You don't like that mush mouth thing.
1: No.
0: Right?
1: I don't. I've tried it. For anyone's like, oh, you go to try. I have tried it. I got sick off of it.
0: Oh.
1: I know, now you're probably about to tell me I got some bad nuts.
0: You got
1: maybe did.
0: There you go.
1: I tried it again. I got sick again. It's just not for me.
0: And that was it.

0: 93.7 K Country, today's best country. You live it, we play it. Charlie Daniels in America, buddy. Gotta love that song, man.
1: It's just such a lively song. I don't care how old you are.
0: Absolutely.
1: It's just a fun song.
0: And of course, you know, coming up on our 250th birthday for America, buddy. Mm. Man, that's something else. 250 years? I was around for the 201.
1: Oh, stop.
0: You weren't, you know.
1: Stop.
0: You weren't, were you?
1: No, I definitely weren't, but neither were you.
0: For 200? Yeah,
1: nah,
0: I was.
1: Nah.
0: Yeah.
1: Not even.
0: 1976.
1: Listen, I don't wish anyone to be that old.
0: I was right for that one. Yeah. We were whooping it up big time.
1: I mean, at that point, I'd be like, man, everyone around me.
0: That's right.
1: Well, like, where's my family? Yeah, no.
0: We had fireworks going crazy and all that, you know. Of course, speaking of fireworks, you see, man,
1: you
0: right out on 200,
1: no.
0: the tent is up already.
1: Oh, for the fireworks.
0: The big white tent
1: 100%.
0: Is up already. Oh, they're getting ready for the 4th of July.
1: Oh, yeah.
0: Oh,
1: it's that season.
0: What you talking about right there now?
1: Mm-hmm. Y'all be careful with the fireworks, too.
0: Absolutely
1: and
0: right.
1: And the kids.
0: Mm-hmm.
1: I know it's early, but y'all start early.
0: Well, yeah, no doubt. So, and of course, yeah, keep them away from the little kids, all right?
1: Yeah.
0: I know when I was a little kid, my dad said, here's a sparkler, you know?
1: I still love sparklers.
0: And then I stepped on one when it was still glowing. I went, ow!
1: That
0: was
1: barefoot.
0: The end of my sparkler days. And so I said, no more
1: your
0: sparklers.
1: Your dad said, well, you're not allowed to have those either.
0: Yeah, that's right, exactly. I just want to let you know there's a new song by Taylor Swift,
1: yes.
0: Okay?
1: Mm-hmm.
0: From Toy Story 5. We'll play it here in a little bit. We'll do a little smash or trash, see what you think of it.
1: Okay.
0: You know, you tell us, hey, should we keep playing it? Or, you know, is it a smash or is it trash?

0: I'm going to keep my opinion to myself right now about it.
1: All right. Okay. Because we listened to it earlier.
0: Yes.
1: You know, because it wasn't released until 12:01 this morning.
0: Pure Taylor Swift group people fashion.
1: And we kept thinking, well, you know, what's going on in Nashville right now is what?
0: Oh, CMA Fest.
1: That's right.
0: Mm-hmm. Perfect opportunity.
1: So I'm thinking, wait a minute. New release, Toy Story 5. She's going to show up somewhere?
0: I told Miss Rowe, I said, no.
1: Yeah.
0: I said, oh. Maybe.
1: So if you're at the big fest going on in Nashville right now, I wouldn't doubt it.
0: Mm-hmm.
1: And she's going to pop in there and go, hello there, what's up? I'm back.
0: Yeah.
1: So she released a country version of this. So,
0: mm-hmm.
1: Okay, so she was in country, started in country, went to pop, and then now coming back to country. So it's like, well, she's evolving or whatever.
0: And keep in mind, she still remained friends with everyone in the industry.
1: Oh, she did,
0: on the country music side.
1: Oh, I think she's done well in her career.
0: Yeah, no one can argue
1: I think she's
0: that
1: doing
0: one.
1: Okay. Mm-hmm. And Travis Kelce says, yeah, cha-ching, I hit the jackpot, buddy, right there now.
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1: It's going to be partly cloudy today. Highs in the upper 80s then for the weekend. Lower 90s tomorrow and Sunday, mid 90s.
2: Oh, yeah.
1: Everybody in the pool, let's go.
2: Let's go.
1: Ooh, man, it's Friday. Chris Young, Young Love, and Saturday nights on a Friday morning.

0: 93.7 K Country, latest from Luke Combs and Be By You. That's just a smooth like butter kind of song.
1: It's really good. It's so good, actually.
0: It really is, yeah. Partly cloudy, highs into the upper 80s today, but the weekend back into the 90s, mid-90s on Sunday. Oh, buddy, here we go. Mm-hmm. Well, you know, the most guarded song ever, I swear, was Taylor Swift's new one from Toy Story 5.
1: Oh, okay? They were not going to even leak a little bit.
0: Yeah, not even a little snippet. Usually they give you a little taste, you know, like, you know, hey, here, radio people, here you go. Here's a little, like, 10 seconds of what's coming. But no, they said, no, it's not coming until 12:01 a.m. on Friday.
1: Uh-huh. They today. Like to play that game.
0: And I'm like, golly, all right. So it was extremely guarded. I mean, you couldn't, nothing about it. It's like, man, oh, man, all right, then what's up with that?
1: It might also be because of the movie.
0: Toy Story 5, yeah. So, and I'm sure Toy Story 5 will be a big movie.
1: Oh.
0: Of course, and then Taylor Swift, you know, married to it as well. Not Travis Kelce, but, you know.
1: Right. Also, I didn't realize we were at Toy Story 5 already.
0: Yeah, about that, yeah. So, we've got the song, and actually posted it on our Facebook fan page. You know, your thoughts, because she says, hey, I'm going to release a country song, and here it is. Mm-hmm. Taylor Swift, I Knew It, I Knew You.

0: 93.7 K Country, Taylor Swift coming back to country. How about that from Toy Story 5? Debuted this morning at 12.01 a.m. And there you go. And what do you think? All right. So, yeah, you can comment on that. Let us know what you think. 877-937-7883. You're not holding back. Okay.
1: No. No, that first text definitely was not holding back at all.
0: Yeah, so it's like, okay, James Zook says, Bellevue, please don't play anymore. Okay, thanks. Love y'all. Carol from Ocala says, it's okay, but I wouldn't go out of my way to like it, I guess.
1: I agree with Carol on that one. It's okay. It's a okay vibe. Is it our vibe?
0: No. I don't know. And somebody else said, turn this off.
1: Right. We'll that's the one I was talking about.
0: Oh, whoa. Okay. Whoa.
1: Tell us how you really feel.
0: All right. So anyways, Violet in Ocala says, I don't know that it was Taylor Swift, and I hated it that I found out that it was Taylor Swift, and I really, really hated it. It's like, oh, gosh, come on now. Just because it's Taylor Swift? I don't know.
1: Right. I feel like a lot of that is actually a big thing for a lot of people, where they just may not like the song because of the person.
0: John from Wildwood says, if you guys keep playing Taylor Swift, I can't listen to your station anymore. Aww. It's like, oh, John, come on now.
1: Listen, we can't help what they do at the top.
0: And Patty from Salt Spring says, Patty from Citra says, I don't like it. Please don't play it anymore. It's like, okay, come on now.
1: Lisa in Ocala sounds like a kiddie song. Yeah, it is, because it's for the Toy Story 5.
0: That's it. Brandon said, that's worse than that Dan and Shay song.
1: Dan and Shay.
0: Y'all are not holding back now.
1: They ain't got nothing to do with
0: Lisa
1: this song.
0: Lisa says it sounds like a kiddie song. K-I-D-D-Y. Not that kind of kitty.
1: Yeah.
0: No,
1: not a cat.
0: So y'all are just, okay, there you go. It's from Toy Story 5. And that was Taylor Swift. It's called I Knew It, I Knew You. Thanks for your opinions. We appreciate it. A lot of you are just saying, please don't play it anymore. So it's like, okay. And then Rhonda from Bellevue says, hey, we don't want her back with all her drama. Please just no. It's like, So if you missed the song, it's on our Facebook fan page. You can comment there if you choose. Mm-hmm. You know, just we just said thoughts with a question mark.
1: they'll tell us.
0: Thoughts? And you are. Okay, then. Here's Morgan Wallen and Lies, Lies, Lies from 93.7 K Country. Whew, I'm going to go hide. Don't

0: 93.7 K Country, Morgan Wallen, and lies, you have spoken. Our K Country listeners, man, played a new Taylor Swift song from Toy Story 5. It was like, ooh, y'all,
1: But I will say this, Christine from Ocala does bring up a good question. I'm honestly curious, what makes that new Taylor Swift song a country song? We don't know either.
0: Well, we don't. They just said, here's a country version. In fact, they sent us two versions. This, well, it says country radio version. I went, and I'm listening to it with my headphones on. I'm going, what makes this country? All of a sudden, I hear a fiddle sneaking. A little fiddle snuck in there. I went, oh, there's a fiddle in there.
1: Yeah.
0: It's a country version.
1: I think the only relation that I think to country this has is maybe Toy Story? I don't know.
0: Toy Story 5.
1: Maybe there's a new character on Toy Story
0: But the majority of you are just going, oh, man. And thank you for the feedback because that's what it's all about. Mm. Just like our listener advisory board. We play what you want to hear. You don't want to hear that anymore? Okay, then. All right. We got your back.
1: We hear it.
0: Yeah. Coming up just in about 3 minutes or so, Crystal with the Crystal Corner. What's going on with Crystal's Corner?
1: This Nashville star grew up listening to rock music, which I believe explains their high energy on the stage.
0: Okay, we'll find out who that is and what it's all about right after Parker McCollum and To Be Loved By You, 93.7 K Country.

0: 93.7 K Country, Parker McCollum, and to be loved by you. Gosh, you know, we have open mic on our app, our K Country app, and make sure you download that today from the App Store. Put it on your phone. And y'all are saying, man, you're using open mic right now to express your thoughts about the new Taylor Swift song from Toy Story 5. You're all going, rrr! It's like, okay, now. All right, now. But thank you. Appreciate it. So get the app. When you get a chance, of course, you can listen to us no matter where you're at. You're on vacation or whatever the case may be. Open mic is there for you, too. And also, we're going to start giving away some concert tickets just on the app, huh?
1: Yeah, so make sure you download it. And, I mean, it might even be more than just concert tickets that we're giving away on the app.
0: Oh,
1: so
0: that's
1: download it. Get ready to win if you want something for free.
0: We've given cash away, too.
1: Yeah, like gift cards.
0: Oh, yeah.
1: That obviously are money.
0: Yeah, so get it downloaded. And make sure you have your push notifications turned on. Okay?
1: Yes.
0: This is kind of cool. You're going to be out and about having a good old time. This is the Sunny's Feast and Float going on in Dunellen, huh?
1: Yeah, that's going to be happening tomorrow, and that's over at KP Hole on the Rainbow River in Dunellen.
0: Oh, yeah.
1: So that's going to be a good time, which is a great time for the rain to be stopping this weekend.
0: That's right, yeah. So it's going to be a hot, get there early, right?
1: Yeah, get there early for sure. So the event's happening 10 to 3, but as we know, KP Hole gets busy. It's going to be the first day where, you know, rain isn't going to be happening, so it's going to be busy.
0: And you're going to be there early on.
1: I'm there 10 to 12, which is perfect timing for this weather.
0: Beautiful, yeah.
1: So come on out, say hey, grab some barbecue, get some K-Country swag.
0: Yeah, Sunny's Barbecue Feast and Float.
1: Mm-hmm.
0: That's going on tomorrow. You're going to be there. That's so cool.
1: Be fun.
0: That's going to be a lot of fun from 93.7 K-Country. Here we go now.
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1: It's funny because we were just talking about Shania Twain.
0: Yes.
1: You and I in the studio. Well, Shania Twain hopes to perform again at the Super Bowl.
0: Oh.
1: Here's who she said she would invite.
0: Oh.
1: Dolly Parton.
0: Yeah.
1: Miley Cyrus.
0: Okay.
1: Taylor Swift.
0: Oh, okay. There you go. And she can sing her Toy Story 5 song, I guess. I don't
1: right.
0: know.
1: Maybe that's the plan.
0: That's it right there. Okay. Wow.
1: So, Chase Rice, we got a chance to talk with him, and he talks to us about his partnership with Coors and Wrangler.
3: Started working with them on the I Hate Cowboys record 3 years ago. And because of the picture of my dad, Double Fist in the Bankers, we had to get permission to use that. And that's really what sparked the relationship with Coors. And I continue to go down that road with writing this song about my mom and how she met my dad and their love story. And it was just an easy match. I mean, it was Wranglers and Coors my whole life. And those are two great American brands. And the folks at Coors heard the song. They were real excited about it. So it was just a natural fit. And that's my favorite way to go about, you know, working with companies. Just because it's easy to get roped into, you know, this company, give me money, I'm going to promote their stuff. But this wasn't about promoting them. It was about just writing a real story, and Coors and Wrangler were really excited to be a part of this. I'm excited for people to hear Connie. It's one of my favorite songs I've done in quite a while.
0: Oh, cool.
1: Yeah, I'm super excited about that partnership. You can actually listen to the song and get more details about what Coors and Wrangler have going on in the partnership with Chase Rice at ConnieLou.com. So Bailey Zimmerman, he grew up on rock music because his mother is a rocker.
0: Oh, yeah.

0: spiky hair. My mom is wearing the Harley Davidson. She's got bling all over the place.
1: Oh, yeah.
0: And I was like, well, that's why he's so high energy. Of course, we know the truth reason why he's high energy. Yeah. But a lot of it explains, you know, like that head banging that he's got going on stage.
1: Yeah,
0: sometimes,
1: mom
0: too.
1: Says, here you go, kid.
0: Yeah, his mom's adorable. Uh-huh. For all the news from Nashville and more, go to 93.7kcountry.com.
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93.7 K Country. It's Parma Lee. Gonna love you. On a Friday, the ever-loving weekend right around the corner, here you go. We mentioned this yesterday. We've been mentioning it for weeks. There's so many slip-and-fall lawsuits filed lately in the 352. It's like, it's crazy. And with that said, do you know someone who was involved in a slip-and-fall in public? And if so, what did they slip on? And did they sue? And what happened? We'd love to hear from you. 877-937-7883. So many slip-and-fall lawsuits going on. Yeah. Give us a call or text. Here's Jelly Roll, Son of a Sinner.

0: On National Donut Day 2026, it's Jelly Roll. Get it? You know, Jelly Roll Donut. Donut, you know,
1: Jelly Roll.
0: Well, that's how he got his name, you know.
1: Yeah, because he liked jelly donuts.
0: He loved, oh, he did. Yeah, he slammed them all the time. Mm-hmm. All the time.
1: Yes, his mom, I believe, is the one that gave him the nickname.
0: Yeah, exactly right. And now he says, no, he's not a big boy anymore. How about that?
1: No, but I feel like every once in a while you got to treat yourself. And, you know, if he still liked donuts, that might be that once in a blue moon treat.
0: Yeah, man. Now that we're talking about donuts, it's like, man, now I want a donut.
1: Okay? I know. I'm not. I'm literally sitting here. I was like, you know, I wonder. I could probably run over and get some and come back.
0: Oh, look at you now.
1: I mean.
0: Okay. Run over to Dunkin' and get some donuts. Huh?
1: I was thinking.
0: You're thinking about it.
1: I was thinking a little bit better than Dunkin', but that's okay.
0: Oh, okay. Wow. All right.
1: Tasty.
0: Oh, yeah. Oh,
1: listen,
0: that's
1: if I'm going to go, we got to go all in.
0: Yeah, that's
1: I mean, how far is it from here?
0: Oh, well, just down the street.
1: Yeah.
0: Well, okay. You know, they got the donuts in the window there.
1: Right.
0: Give me that one. Come on, let's go.
1: Mm-hmm.
0: All right. Right during the mid-show. That's nice. I think that's pretty cool.
1: Do you like the idea?
0: Yeah.
1: Like, are we a yes?
0: looking for the yes.
1: You know? Yeah, right?
0: Is that it? And some of these fall lawsuits going on in the 352 all the time. It's like crazy anymore.
1: Oh, yeah.
0: And this one didn't happen here, but this is a woman in Virginia that actually slipped on mashed potatoes at an Outback Steakhouse. Her name is Tracy Renshaw. She face-planted and claims she suffered serious and permanent injuries. She now has filed a lawsuit and seeking $1.5 million.
1: Oh, she might have actually really gotten hurt.
0: Now, Outback is denying the allegation, saying it had no notice of a spill. There was always anything going on.
1: Well, they have cameras in there, don't they?
0: I think so. So, I don't know. So we were wondering, do you know someone who was involved in a slip and fall kind of thing in public? And did they sue? You know, what odd thing happened? You know, what happened? I would love to hear from you. 877-937-7883. Sean from Fort McCoy. Now, how about you, man?
2: It is actually at another Outback Steakhouse.
0: What?
2: And this lady, what happened was, you could see she was a little bit inebriated.
0: Okay, all right.
2: But somehow she dropped silverware on the floor. And she slipped on a fork.
0: Oh.
2: She stepped on it on purpose. I was the front of the house manager, and I was watching her.
0: Oh.
2: And she tried to do a slip and fall in Outback and tried to sue us, and she failed.
0: Oh, she failed. Okay.
1: She failed, he said. I don't know, but I feel like with that amount of money with that lady with the Outback, that's got to be a little bit more serious because it's usually like a $50,000.
0: That's right.
1: So this might actually have some evidence.
0: We'll see what's going on there now. How about that? Oh, hey, coming up right after the break, your first keyword of the day with the exclusive K-Country Concert Staycation Giveaway, Cody Johnson.
1: Oh, yeah. Big one.
0: You and your best friend hanging out with him backstage, too.
1: Meeting
0: a couple
1: him.
0: Nights on a beach.
1: All of it.
0: Oh, and also, how about this? Tickets to the show.
1: Oh, yeah. Yeah,
0: that's it.
1: Yeah.
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2: A cooler start to our Thursday, so you may want a very light jacket as you're heading out the door this morning. You'll need to shed those layers by the afternoon as highs reach the middle 80s. Still going to be breezy with a nice mix of sun and clouds. Tonight, partly cloudy skies remain with low temperatures settling into the lower 60s. More sunshine on Friday, a little bit warmer as high temperatures reach the upper 80s. We do return to the 90s for the weekend. From the TV 20 First Alert Weather Center, I'm meteorologist AJ Willie on 93.7. 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
3: 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Mm-hmm. That keyword again is WOW, W-O-W, WOW, or if you like, you just say W-O-W. 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
3: It's WOW, okay? In a sentence, Crystal.
1: Wow, that was a lot.
3: 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It really was. That keyword is WOW, W-O-W. 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
1: man.
3: And around 6 this afternoon with Big Red. 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
1: Who did he pay?
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1: Right.
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1: Oh, yeah.
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0: Blake Shelton's latest right there, 93.7 King Country, going to be coming to Ocala. Man, that's going to be something else. August 29th at the Florida Horse Park for Rock the Country.
1: Oh, yeah.
0: Loving that.
1: Saturday.
0: Going to be a good one right there. Man, we were just talking about this, about so many slip and fall lawsuits just filed lately in the 352. It's just crazy anymore. It's just nuts. It's like, ooh, man. And it's always $50,000.
1: Yeah. You know? That's when you know it's like, yeah. Okay, you're faking it. A little bit. You might have been hurt. Yeah. You might have had some bruises.
0: Yeah, that's right.
1: But.
0: And the loss of the capacity for the fulfillment of life.
1: Right. You know, what is like, that about?
0: I don't know what that is.
1: I mean.
0: But it's always $50,000.
1: I mean, you know, chances are you were probably depressed before that, Paul.
0: I think so. So, do you know someone who was involved in a slip and fall in public? I don't know. So, what was the slip? What happened? What did they slip on?
1: Mm-hmm.
0: I don't know. I'd love to hear from you. We have Sydney from Ocala. Now, how about you? Go ahead.
2: My mom.
0: What?
2: So, I was be funny, and I thought, oh, you know, the ground isn't that slippery, so I'm just going to throw my banana peel on the ground, and she slipped right on it.
0: No,
2: and fell right on her butt.
0: No, oh, no.
2: She was livid.
0: Well, yeah. Cindy.
2: She was so mad at me.
0: Oh, you think? Come on.
2: Right in the middle of the store where everyone, including cashiers, could see it.
0: Oh, Cindy. I'm going to throw this banana peel down and watch mom fall on her butt. Come on now.
1: Also, let's just talk about her eating the groceries while she's shopping.
0: Yeah, well.
1: Let's just talk about that. Sorry. Yeah,
0: that's another subject for another day right there, isn't it?
1: What?
0: You got that right.
1: I live there.
0: Man, oh, man.
1: You leave your mama alone.
0: So many things going on here in North Central Florida in the 352 as well. And you can be found, of course, with things to do. It's at the top of 352today.com. At the top of their page there. You just go ahead and

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0: Luke Bryan, 93.7 K Country, September 10th in Tampa at the Tampa Amp.
1: Yeah, that's going to be a good show, though.
0: Yeah, we'll do something around that.
1: We will.
0: All right, we'll do something special.
1: I love Luke. There was Luke before there was Tucker.
0: Yeah, well, that's true, because you were just a big Luke Bryan fan.
1: I was.
0: Ooh.
1: I mean, I still like him.
0: But not as much as Tucker took over. That's right. We're talking about all these slip and fall lawsuits in the 352. Mm-hmm. Well, here's one from the 352 in Ocala, actually.
1: This is
0: a weird story.
1: Okay.
0: This woman, she'll remain nameless, was actually walking through a neighbor's yard.
1: Oh.
0: And she actually fell through a grass-covered trench that was on someone else's property.
1: Okay.
0: So she was over their house, and she's walking on the lawn, and hit this like grass-covered trench underneath where there's a trench.
1: Okay.
0: But the grass was covering it.
1: Okay.
0: No, she slipped and fell.
1: Well, what was she doing on their property?
0: Yeah. Well, she was just invited over.
1: Oh, okay.
0: So she was over there, and. And it was like, okay, well, this is. I think they live up behind Publix in Heathbrook. Publix or that up in that area.
1: Okay.
0: She was walking on the premises, and she fell due to this as she says in her lawsuit, this hazardous condition on the ground.
1: Oh, you know? She sued them.
0: Oh yeah.
1: You're that friend.
0: Yeah. So it's like, yeah, that's it's going on. So it's a lawsuit. And of course, she's seeking $50,000. Okay.
1: Uh-huh. Yeah.
0: Damages including pain and suffering, physical disability, disfigurement, loss of capacity for the enjoyment of life.
1: There it is.

0: Your friend. You were going over to your friend's house. Your friend.
1: Yeah, well, not anymore.
0: Well, clearly not.
1: That's right.
0: But honestly, friends like that, I don't need enemies.
1: I know. It's like, oh, man. So $50,000.
0: You got to be careful. If you, okay, listen, I'm gonna give you all a little advice.
1: Uh-huh.
0: If you have someone in your circle who you know is sue happy, who has sued places, you back away from that friendship. Now it's going to get toxic.
1: Step away.

0: It's going to get crazy. Man.
1: Don't invite him over.
0: Gosh, that's just weird, isn't it? Mm-mm. Everybody is just so happy, aren't
1: they? Out for themselves.
0: What's going on anymore? Ooh.

0: bad news out there on that boy, too. Tim McGraw is going to be in concert at the Tampa Amp on September 25th. So, another one. Maybe a staycation or something?
1: Yeah.
0: You know what I'm saying? No.
1: You almost caught me singing there. I got a little nervous.
0: That's all right. Hey, you can sing. You're quite the songbird. That's all right.
1: Well, I didn't want everyone to hear that. That's just for the room.
0: That's right. Singing to the radio. Right?
1: Yeah.
0: There you go.
1: Yeah.
0: Mm-mm-mm. So, Tim McGraw in concert. He's good.
1: Oh, yeah. No, he's really good. I had the luck of being able to see him and Faith in concert once.
0: Okay.
1: They're great together. Right.
0: You know, there's always something going on at Walmart. You know, we always do that on the weekend. You just mentioned while we were singing along to Tim McGraw's song there, you said, hey, you doing anything this weekend? I said, I don't know, probably going to Walmart. You know.
1: It's a to-do. Yes. Is your weekend not complete unless you go to a Walmart?
0: Oh, yeah. We start shaking, you know. we don't do it on Saturday, and Sunday comes rolling around, we just start shaking.
1: I believe that.
0: Oh, we haven't been to Walmart yet, man.
1: I believe that. My mom's the same way.
0: Yeah, she's like, we got to go to Walmart. And I'll tell you something about it happened at Walmart in Venice, mm-hmm. down south a little bit, you know. We'll share it with you right after Josh Ross from K Country. Yeah.

0: You look moving on.
1: Latest from Josh Ross. Man, that's pretty good. Sounds
2: yeah,
1: good. Yeah,
2: hate really
1: how you
2: good.
1: Look. 93.7 King Country. Hey, you know, we got the app going on. Of course, we just talked about Tim McGraw going to be in concert September 25th in Tampa. And Luke Bryan's going to be there September 10th.
2: Yeah.
1: I mean, there's so many concerts that are coming up, and we're not even there yet. We've got a bunch going on ahead of that. And we've got our app, and we've been telling you we're going to be giving away some concert tickets on that app.
2: Yeah.
1: Our K-Country app.
2: So download it. Have your push notifications turned on. I promise we're not going to, like, blow you up on your phone every single time. So your notifications will only happen when you have a chance to win something.
1: And we have open mic there for you to complain your brains out if you'd like about Taylor Swift's song, okay, that we played earlier this morning. It's like, and it's on our Facebook fan page. You want to listen to it and you just say, well, what your thoughts are, you just go ahead and do that. Because, man, you blew up our texting.
2: No one, I mean, listen, no one's holding back. It's okay.
1: In fact, there was flames coming out of the texting machine. I'm lying now.
2: I mean, listen, Taylor has proven Taylor has proven that it doesn't matter whether we like them, whether we don't like them.
1: Well, it was, you know, it's a song from Toy Story 5.
2: Right.
1: And it was released this morning at 12:01. Mm-hmm. Very secretive. So we played it, and y'all went, no, stop. Okay. We're like, all right, well.
2: Yeah, there was more no's than yeses, but, you know, she's going to make money, and we're not.
1: So we mentioned about Walmart. Now, this is down in Venice, down south a little bit. And this guy, he walks into Walmart. A guy walks in, it sounds like a joke. You know, a guy walks into Walmart, you know. Yeah, and he actually accidentally shot himself in the groin.
2: Wait, I'm sorry,
1: yeah,
2: what?
1: Well, there's surveillance video, shows this dude walking into Walmart, entering with a gun tucked into his waistband. Mm. The gun discharged while he was adjusting himself. and the bullet struck his groin. And deputies say there was no threat to the public, and they're not sure if they file any charges against the guy. But he's all right. The guy's all right, but he shot himself. Boom! It's like, ouch!
2: He might be all right.
1: He's probably talking like this now.
2: But not everything is all right.
1: Yeah, that's right.
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1: I can taste
0: it. Yeah, yes, have it. No, taste that donut, too, man, on National Donut Day.
1: I wish I was tasting it, for real.
0: How about that? It's also National Ketchup Day, too, so I don't know. Maybe you have ketchup on your donut.
1: No.
0: Speaking of donuts, National Donut Day, do you know someone who has eaten a deliciously weird donut flavor? And well, yeah, what was it? And what did it taste like? I don't know. So, what do you think? Linda from Bellevue, how about you, man?
2: When we were in Maryland visiting my son, who was in the Marine Corps, we had a shrimp donut. It was a regular donut with frosting, but then it had shrimp on top of it.
0: No, it didn't.
2: It was really good. Oh. I love seafood. It was great.
0: No.
2: I would have rather had crab, but shrimp was good.
0: No. Shrimp on top of the donut?
1: I'm not buying.
0: Here's Ella Langley, 93.7 K Country. Yikes.

0: out. He's going to tip the piano over. That's the song he did that to. After he finished, after the piano, he tipped the piano over on stage and went, it's like, whoa, dude, you're beating up on pianos now. What's going on now?
1: Is it wrong that I'm wondering why he's wearing boots on the beach?
0: Well, no.
1: Okay. Because every time, ever since that song came out, I wondered. I'm like, sand in your boots. I'm like, okay. I don't know.
0: You don't know the...
1: No, I do. It was just...
0: It just popped into your head?
1: I was sharing a moment in my mind. That's all it was.
0: It's the mind of crystal. There you go, kids.
1: You're welcome. That's why I don't share a lot of it.
0: There it is.
1: It confuses everyone else.
0: It's like... But yeah, when he was on stage, he tipped the piano over,
1: mm-hmm.
0: you know, and then he poured the sand out of his boots.
1: Really?
0: No.
1: I was like, well, I still haven't watched the video. I was like, man, now I need to.
0: I know. But yeah, he said the piano's all right. He got a new one. You know, I guess he kissed and made up with the piano. So I was like, all right, it's all good. Morgan Wallen's got, I think he's got a couple of anger issues maybe. I don't know. I don't know, maybe.
1: You know, I think we all have a little bit of it. It's just a matter of some of us have it tempered a little bit better.
0: Yeah, well, you know, a lot of us can't tip over pianos all the time. I wonder where we get a little PO'd, you know, because they're really expensive. So
1: sometimes it's a pen on the ground.
0: Yes, that's it.
1: Nah!
0: Yeah, I'm done. You pen, you.
1: Yeah.
0: There you go.
1: I also don't want to go to jail, so.
0: 93.7 K Country, National Donut Day. So do you know someone who has eaten a deliciously weird donut flavor? You know, and what was it, and what did it taste like? You know, we'd love to hear from you. 877-937-7883. Bill from the Village is now. What's your story? Go ahead.
2: I seen a guy when I went to a ball game, and he had horseradish and mustard on a donut.
0: Oh.
2: And I thought, oh, man, one of them Long John that's got the cream filling in there.
0: Yeah.
2: I've seen a lot of disgusting things in my life with what people do.
0: Yeah, that was one of them right there. I mean, I don't know,
1: man.
0: And mustard. Yeah.
1: I don't know about that. As far as me, it's going to be bacon.
0: Oh.
1: You know, the bacon, maple bacon, I believe is what it's called. That's really good. I thought that was a little odd, but it was so good.
0: Mm. Oh, okay.
1: That's where it ends for
0: all
1: me.
0: Right. Yeah, but not horseradish or, you know, that kind of stuff.
1: Why are we eating that anyway?
0: I don't know. I'm the donut. That's
1: at all.
0: Ooh, yeah, there you go.
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2: Another nice day to close out the week as we'll see a good mix of sun and clouds. High temperatures reaching the upper 80s this afternoon, still with the lower humidity. Tonight, skies will be partly cloudy. Low temperatures are in the lower to middle 60s. More sunshine on Saturday, a little bit warmer. High temperatures Saturday are in the lower 90s. By Sunday, we're back to the hot and humid conditions with highs again in the lower to middle 90s. From the TV20 First Alert Weather Center, I'm meteorologist AJ Willie on 93.7 K-Country.
3: Hey, you know, we got another keyword for you coming up with the K-Country Concert Staycation giveaway with Cody Johnson. We'll have the keyword for you around 1 o'clock this afternoon.
1: Yeah.
3: Willow Stokes. And all day long today, too.
1: Oh, yeah. We still have more keywords, even though, you know, like, oh, 1 o'clock.
3: Yeah.
1: We still have the whole day.
3: And all next week, too.
1: Yes.
3: How about that? Yeah. This is kind of cool. Cody Johnson in concert in Jacksonville. Tickets to the show if you win this. Mm-hmm. And also a couple nights on the beach in Jacksonville. And also meet and greet passes.
1: Oh, yeah. It's a nice little package.
3: Yeah, that's what it's all about right there. 93.7 K-Country. Mr. Luke Combs. We got to get him back in our neck of the woods. You know, come on.
1: We should call him.
3: I don't. You got his number?
1: No.

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0: Prophet, Long Live Country. That song right there is our listener advisor board right there. Yeah, the music survey. It's just a, you know, you like that song? And a lot of you do because we have 30 songs there that you can vote on.
1: Mm-hmm.
0: Okay, and little snippets of each one. 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That one right there, I just looked at it just a little bit ago. Mm. It's top five, you know, out of the 30 songs. I'm like going, ooh, okay, you like that one.
1: Yeah, it's a good summer jam. I think the hotter it gets outside, the more that one's going to be. I think it'll end up being number one in the summer.
0: So go ahead and do that. You got through Sunday at midnight. Then Monday, we'll have the grand prize drawing for?
1: $100 to Publix.
0: Groceries.
1: Mm-hmm.
0: Comes in handy right now. Maybe buy yourself some noodles or something. I don't know.
1: Ramen noodles.
0: Yeah. You get a lot of ramen.
1: And you can dress up a ramen noodle. You don't have to just eat it, you know, plain Jane, just the packet and the seasoning.
0: That's true.
1: Some boiled egg in there.
0: You put the boiled eggs in there too.
1: I've done a lot. I put that rotisserie chicken. If you do the chicken one, you throw that rotisserie chicken in there and dress it up with, I don't know, maybe some onions or something.
0: Not after you made chicken salad. Putting chicken salad in there.
1: You've already, you're done. Now,

0: Now you're locked in with that chicken salad. Yeah, Sorry about your luck.
1: All right. Okay. just wondering. You know?
0: Yeah, no chicken salad in it.
1: So go ahead and take that survey before midnight on Sunday. Mm-hmm. All right. And then we'll have a grand prize drawing on Monday. Yep. Love that. We mentioned this a couple of days ago, excuse me, that the Ocala City Council, they're thinking about, man, should we let them drink on the sidewalk in downtown Ocala?
0: We're talking about alcohol.
1: Yeah, alcohol. Yeah. Not drinking water.
0: Right. No, I'm drinking out of my water on the side of the street.
1: Yeah, the Ocala City Council is going to say, no, hey, what are you doing? You're drinking water? Right. What are you doing, man? Busted.
0: What's in that thermos?
1: No. Yeah, it's booze. So, what happened, they actually approved the outdoor drinking for the two downtown bars.
0: I figured they would.
1: Yeah, so it's Mutiny and the Tipsy Skipper.
0: Mm-hmm.
1: So that's so you're allowed to drink out front now. It's like, well, how about that now?
0: Yeah, it doesn't mean you walk away with your drink, by the way.
1: You could drink out on the sidewalk.
0: Yeah, you just in front of their, establishment.
1: I'm sure somebody will be walking off with their drink.
0: That's why. Yeah, that's why I said that. There's going to be that one.
1: Let's go.
0: Well, just go down to Tipsy's with this one, right? Yeah.
1: That's exactly what they were going to say.
0: Yeah.
1: So there you have it. If you want to check that out at 352today.com. Scott Harrell's got a great article on that. Ocala City Council approves outdoor drinking for the two downtown bars. I'm thinking, what about the other bars?
0: Maybe they didn't ask.
1: Oh, there you go.
0: Mm-hmm.
1: There you go.
0: But I feel like now a lot of people might be jumping on that same bandwagon.
1: Probably. That's right. So check that out today, 352today.com, your community connection brought to you by Roadheaver Boys Ranch in Palatka, providing a wholesome home environment for boys since 1950. 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
2: How about that? Yeah. Oh. Yeah. Well, wait a minute. Oh, awesome. A couple minutes, K Country.

0: 93.7 K Country, Riley Green changed my mind a little bit right there on a Friday, getting closer and closer to the ever-loving weekend, loving that big time.
1: Every minute, we're closer.
0: Oh, yeah, we are. Partly cloudy, high in the upper 80s.
1: Mm-hmm.
0: Nice sun out there now.
1: Yeah, I know, okay. But supposedly, I guess it's going to be a mix of it. We're going to be seeing some clouds. No rain, though.
0: Okay,
1: but
0: that's
1: some
0: good.
1: Clouds.
0: Yeah, yeah. For the weekend, could be, well, back in the 90s, low 90s tomorrow.
1: Yeah, so take the little cool front we have.
0: Now on Sunday, mid-90s. Mm-hmm. Ooh, here we go now.
1: Mm-mm-mm. Let's shake it.
0: So many things you can do with your family this weekend. So many things to do. Now, how about this? Tomorrow, speaking of tomorrow, you can meet and greet the one, the only, Crystal Nicole.
1: Oh, you're so wild.
0: Is that right? Yeah, Sunny's Feast and Float, right?
1: Yeah, but we're going to be there for the KP Hole. You know, I mean, listen, Sunny's Barbecue. I am going to be there.
0: You are going to be there.
1: Yeah, it's not like a meet and greet, but, you know.
0: Yeah, it is. Well, yeah.
1: No.
0: I mean, you're famous.
1: Stop it.
0: Yeah, you are.
1: No.
0: Yeah, you're going to be there, what, 10 till noon?
1: 10 to noon, yeah.
0: All right.
1: That's going to be fun, though.
0: KP Hole, the Rainbow River, buddy.
1: And perfect day for it. And I'm glad that it's going to be early because, you know, after 12 o'clock, it can go hot.
0: Yeah, there you go. So, yeah, well, everybody's going to be happy to see you.
1: I'm going to be happy to see some people and barbecue.
0: Yeah, Sonny.
1: Let's be real.
0: Yeah.
1: I almost said the barbecue first. Yeah. Sorry, guys.
0: Give me some of that Sonny's barbecue.
1: Right. It's so good.
0: Yeah, Sonny's Feast and Float, KP Hall on the Rainbow River tomorrow from 10 until 3. You're going to be there from 10 until noon.
1: Yes.
0: Oh, that's awesome. Mm-hmm. That's very cool. It's also, if you're into fishing, if you're into saltwater fishing, now, Saturday and Sunday, both tomorrow and Sunday, license-free saltwater fishing day. Fishing license requirement is waived for all recreational anglers, including both residents and non-residents.
1: Oh, that's cool. Yeah, that's right, because I think the last time they did it was just residential.
0: That's right. So, like, okay, pretty cool. What else going on there?
1: Also, Chiefland Watermelon Festival is happening tomorrow. Ooh. That's 8 to 9. Now, they're going to have the parade that starts at 11.
0: Mm-hmm.
1: They'll have fun, food, festivals, watermelon. You think they're going to have a seed spitting contest?
0: Ding! Oh, they might, yeah. Mm-hmm. Yeah, Chiefland Watermelon Festival. Loving that. Man, that's going to be a good one right there. If you're looking for a gig, you like to drive to RTS. RTS Job Fair is going on tomorrow from 9 until noon. That's on Southeast 13th Road in Gainesville. If you don't have a CDL, no problem. You get on the job training for your CDL. Comes with benefits, paid holidays, health insurance, retirement plan. RTS.
1: Oh, that's not bad.
0: Yeah.
1: Also, Gainesville Harley-Davidson's having a daddy-daughter ride-in or drive-in.
0: Oh.
1: That's really cute. So that's tomorrow from 1 until 3. You can bring your favorite daughter, or both, or all of them.
0: Uh-huh.
1: Spend the afternoon making memories together with cupcake decorating, bracelet making, and a photo shoot on the spot set up, and, you know, just hang out with your daughter for the day.
0: Oh, yeah.
1: It's really sweet.
0: The little daddy-daughter thing. That's cool. Just a few things going on in and around the 352. Also, more stuff as well at 352today.com. Your Community Connection with the Events tab. Check it out when you get a chance. K Country.

0: 93.7 K Country, Tucker Wetmore in 3, 2, 1. Boom. Were you singing along?
1: Yes.
0: Okay, good.
1: If I'm not singing along out loud, it's usually in my head. If him or Ella are on. Excuse me.
0: Or what was that?
1: Him or Ella are on.
0: Oh, okay. All right.
1: I'm usually singing.
0: Because all I heard was...
1: It got really bad there. Sorry, y'all.
0: That's all right.
1: It's Friday. I'm exhausted. Are you, here we are.
0: Yeah, because you didn't get much sleep, huh? I mean, the other night.
1: The other night I didn't get much sleep. And there's just been a lot happening.
0: There's a lot going on.
1: It's just busy,
0: yeah.
1: You know?
0: Busy work. Busy stuff, yeah, I tell you. Partly cloudy today. High in the upper 80s for the weekend. It's going to get a little toasty.
1: I know. Ooh. It's going to feel like we're actually in summer.
0: Yeah. Tomorrow, low 90s. No chance of rain, basically.
1: Mm-hmm.
0: And then for Sunday, mid-90s, once again, not any rain at all.
1: Jump in a body of water, y'all.
0: Ooh,
1: a little something.
0: Yeah, stay hydrated. Mm. In fact, take us along with you when you get a chance to, no matter where you're going, maybe on vacation or whatever, you're going out of state and you're like, oh, what a little taste of home while I'm away from home.
1: Mm-hmm.
0: We got a big play button on our app, our K-Country app. It's right there. You go, oh, look at that right there.
1: Mm-hmm.
0: Also, open mic. Let us know how you're doing on your vacation. Want to know what's happening.
1: Yeah, let us know what's going on, where you're at.
0: Sure. So download that app today from the App Store, our K-Country app, and take us along with you everywhere you go. I got a Friday fun fact for you.
1: Okay.
0: All right. That's a triple F. Friday fun fact.
1: Uh-huh.
0: 4 out of 5 pet owners would choose their pet over a romantic relationship if forced to decide.
1: Oh, yeah. 100%.
0: There you go.
1: Nala was here first.
0: You didn't even flinch on that one. Okay.
1: Yeah. Nala doesn't bring me stress like a guy could.
0: Oh.
1: I mean,
0: is that there?
1: Yeah, the maturity level out there is wild, y'all. If you know, you know.
0: Well, a lot of pet owners are going, I'll pass. You know,
1: yeah.
0: It's like,
1: yeah, no, absolutely.
0: Mm. I, that's like that other question that's always asked too by some people and say, hey, now, when the guy says, or maybe a guy will say it in a relationship or whatever, you know, hey, it's either me or the dog.
1: It's a dog, buddy. You know what? Listen, if you get to that point, you should never do that. Don't even ask.
0: Yeah,
1: just
0: that's right.
1: Pack your bags and go.
0: And you got to go.
1: I'm sorry. It was a nice time.
0: See ya, but don't let that door hit you in the butt.
1: Yeah. Good luck.
0: Me and the dog are staying right here.
1: Yeah. Absolutely. Yeah.
0: I don't. So there's guys that will say that. You go, oh, dude. But guys feel the same way.
1: You know, they'd rather their dog than to deal with someone who's constantly going to be nagging them.
0: Yeah, it goes both ways.
1: 100%.
0: It does.
1: Yeah.
0: You know, so, I mean, to say that.

0: relationship, man or woman, is like, you know what the answer is going to be.
1: Right. If those are your words coming out of your lips, just go ahead and pack your bags.
0: Exactly. Coming up in about 3 minutes, Crystal's Corner. What you got going on there now?
1: Well, this Nashville star grew up listening to rock music, and I believe it explains their high energy on stage.
0: And there you have it. All right, we'll find out what that's all about right after Jason Aldean when she says, baby, on it.

0: 93.7 K Country. It's Mr. Aldean right there when she says, baby. Got some cloudy conditions, partly cloudy, sunshine, whatever you want to, however you want to look at it. It's all good.
1: It's Florida.
0: Yeah, highs in the upper 80s. Y'all been driving good today.
1: All week. I have been so impressed. Yes. Well, school's out.
0: Yeah.
1: And maybe people have left on vacation or everyone's just staying home.
0: How about that? Was it on Wednesday? We had the best of the 352 winners, and yes, we were over at the Riley. That was really cool. That was a lot of fun. Mm-hmm. Meeting y'all, saying, hey, congratulations. Way to go. We got the big, big old, it's right over here. I'm looking at it right now. Best of the 352. There it is, right there.
1: It's got a nice shot of big old Ocala above that. Nice? Ooh, I like it. It's nice.
0: Yeah, yeah. And it's, so many things in there.
1: Yeah, favorite restaurants.
0: Oh, yeah, yeah. Over 200 subcategories. Man, everything's in there.
1: Mm-hmm. Doctors.
0: Plumbers. 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Thanks to JB Golf Carts. So, check. It's awesome. It's a nice. It's glossy and the whole.
1: Listen, every year really it gets thicker and thicker.
0: Yes.
1: So more people are, being nominated, more businesses are winning.
0: Yeah.
1: And which means we're getting the word out to the community on some of these locations that people may not know about.
0: And it's a free comprehensive guide of the 352. It's totally free. It doesn't cost you anything.
1: Yeah, seriously. You can pick one up.
0: Pick it up today. Yeah, it's pretty cool. So we got them here at the station, too, if you ever want one. Yeah, all over the place, too. Mm.
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1: So Shania Twain hopes to perform again at the Super Bowl.
0: What?
1: You want to know who she would invite?
0: Uh-uh.
1: All right, you ready?
0: Uh-huh.
1: Dolly Parton. Oppie.
0: Okay.
1: Miley Cyrus.
0: Okay.
1: Taylor Swift.
0: Whoa, all right, no guys, okay.
1: Yeah, no, just, I'm just surprised that's

0: the choice, but I mean, okay. That's her wish list.
1: Yeah, well, she...
0: I don't think she's going to the Super Bowl. Yeah, so okay. I don't think anyone has to worry about anything.
1: All right, there you go.
0: All right, so Chase Rice talked about how you, our K-Country listeners, and, you know, any fans all around can submit a video of themselves singing his new single, Connie Lou, for a chance to actually sing along with him on his tour.
1: Wow.
0: Yeah, here is what he says about that.
1: Okay.
2: Submitting videos of them singing Connie Lou. There's tons of talent in this world musically. A lot of people way better than all ever. So I'm excited to see who ends up winning the contest, who submits for it. You're going to get a chance to sing the song with us and open for us. And so excited to see what comes from that. But I'm excited to see what the world thinks. But either way, we'll be playing it all summer. And my mom will have a song for forever, which she's happy.
1: Oh, that's cool. That's awesome.
0: I mean, so listen, if you're a local artist and you sing, you can actually submit your video. You can see the song itself, and if you need the lyrics, at connie-lou.com. That's L-O-U.
1: Oh, nice.
0: I mean, so that's a pretty cool little thing. Bailey Zimmerman.
1: Yeah.
0: This man has got so much energy on a stage, and you want to know why, I think. He grew up in a rock music household. He said his mom's a rock star.
1: Oh.
0: You know, she's a rocker. She's got the spiky hair, the Harley Davidson. And he's like, that's my mom. I grew up like that. And I'm like, well, that's why you jump all over the stage.
1: That's exactly what
0: he's so cute. For all the news from Nashville and more, go to 93.7kcountry.com.
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0: Drew Baldridge, 93.7 K Country. Jake Owen is going to finally be in concert, but it's not until he's in Clearwater. Okay.
1: Oh, okay.
0: Yeah, October 22nd. Way down the road a piece. 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

Remember when the only thing west of Airport Road on State Road 200 was that new place called On Top of the World? So do we. 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

0: 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Luke Bryan always does crash my playa, doesn't he?
1: I know. Yeah. Tucker was there this year.
0: Oh, that's right. Mm-hmm. So, what, Thomas Rhett's going to join this time?
1: Yeah,
0: huh?
1: He already made the announcement for next year's.
0: Ooh, yeah, January.
1: Yep.
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Check it out when you get a chance. 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This song's on there too. And get qualified for Monday's drawing for $100 from Publix in groceries. 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

0: 93.7 K Country, 10 in a row. Today's best country. You live it, we play. Jason Aldean, Whiskey Drink right there. You know, we got something going on, and we've got it going on for another week, too. So,
1: yes.
0: Of course, we got it for the rest of the day today, but next week as well. We're talking about the K Country Concert Staycation Giveaway. Cody Johnson this time around, which is awesome.
1: Mm-hmm.
0: A couple of nights in Jacksonville. He's going to be in Jacksonville at the show. And you get to meet and greet him if you win this, you and your best friend.
1: Yeah, we're also giving you two-night hotel accommodations on the beach. And this is all coming off the heels of him winning, you know, two ACMs.
0: Oh, yeah.
1: Entertainer of the Year, artist or Male Artist of the Year.
0: That's right.
1: So it's a big one for him.
0: So you get to hang out with him backstage.
1: Yeah, take pictures.
0: You're like, what's up with that there? So once again, next keyword is coming up around 1 this afternoon with Lewis Stokes.
1: Mm-hmm.
0: And then all throughout the day today and all next week.
1: Yeah.
0: So get in on this. It's happening. It happens.
1: K-Country's forecast from the WCJB TV 20 First Alert Weather Center. Today, highs in the upper 80s. Tonight, lows in the low to mid 60s. And tomorrow, highs in the low 90s. For all the current weather conditions, log on to 352today.com, your community connection.

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0: matter where you're going with our app. That's kind of cool. 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
1: This weekend is here.
0: Oh, yeah.
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0: you're out on the lakes or whatever the case may be, or just hanging out in the backyard. Mm-hmm. A little barbecue action.
1: Yeah, in the pool.
0: We're right there with you. 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
2: 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Look at her, man, look at me. I thought I can't just walk up and ask her to dance.

0: Well, I tell you, one of my favorite places, Scrambles Cafe. Mm-hmm. Oh, buddy, yeah. And they cater, too. Scrambles Cafe and Catering. Now, this went on sale this morning at 7 this morning. Man, this is $25. We'll get you $50 to spend there. 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
1: Yeah, I mean, they do breakfast, lunch, dinner. They also do catering for your favorite events.
0: Yeah, so if you want it catered, in fact, when you mention ncfldeals.com, they'll give you 10% off your first catering deal. So that's pretty cool.
1: Yes.
0: Yeah, so check them out today at scramblesocala.com. Debbie and I have been going there for years. Ooh, good stuff.
1: Right, I saw one of their breakfast sandwiches. It looked delicious. Mm-hmm.
0: 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A few those left. Mm-hmm. So check it out when you get a chance. And yeah, $25. 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
1: Yeah, I mean, listen, you're basically doubling your money by giving $25 and you're getting $50 to spend there.
0: 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On the way next, another 10 in a row. Today's Best Country, You Live It, We Play It with Lewis Stokes. He's got another keyword for you coming up around 1 this afternoon.
1: That's right.
0: Ooh, get ready for
1: Cody
0: that.
1: Cody Johnson.
0: Love it, Ed. Yeah.

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93.7 K Country. I'm Lewis Stokes. We're doing 10 in a row, 12 noon, K Country Cafe. Coming up in about 8 minutes, I'll tell you about our visit to Ocklawaha yesterday on beautiful Lake Weir. Here's Water at a Wedding. This is newcomer Graylin James on K Country.

0: doing surprise appearances at CMA Fest in Nashville. He was at Post Malone's bar, Morgan Wallen's. Pretty wild. Take a little ride on K Country. Yeah, it used to be called Fanfare. I'm Lewis Stokes. It's Friday, 10 in a row coming up. K Country Cafe at 12 noon. Your next staycation keyword for Cody Johnson in Jacksonville, July 25th. Two-night hotel stay and meet and greet passes. That is coming up around 1 p.m. this afternoon. Enter that keyword when you hear it at 937kcountry.com/contest. All right. Well, yesterday, my wife and I went out to Lake Weir, Ocklawaha, to visit with her mom. Love going out there. Charlie, our dog, loves to go to the lake, that's for sure. And we drove by the End Spot, the new place in downtown Ocklawaha, and it was booming and bustling, and we hope to do karaoke there soon. But we went there and hung out and just had a good old time there in beautiful Ocklawaha. It's something about the sunsets on that lake are just different than anywhere else in north central Florida. We love going to Eaton's Beach and eating there and checking out the sunsets. But if you've never been to Ocklawaha, got to go check it out and check out that place, the End Spot. 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K-Country's forecast from the WCJB TB20 First Alert Weather Center, 89 for the high tonight, a low of 65, and a little bit warmer tomorrow, high near 93. For all the current weather conditions, log on to 352today.com. Your community connection.
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I'm Lewis Stokes. Download the K Country app to your phone. Take us with you wherever you go this weekend. My wife and I were having our coffee this morning on the back porch with Charlie, and we've put up a bird feeder, and so far only one bird has visited it so far. Well, this morning a bird looked at it and then just flew away, so we're still trying to figure out how to get these birds interested in our bird feeder. Morgan Wallen, he is in Pittsburgh tonight and tomorrow. Don't we? His latest, K Country.

Horse Fever. 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

Speaking of the coast, remember Five for Beach, you and me. That sunset, cliffs by the sea, and the night rolled in. And you still talk about that moon that I can't forget.

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1: 93.7 K Country. It be Friday. I'm Lewis Stokes. Hey, we got 10 in a row coming your way next, so get ready for that. We'll be talking about Todd the Ear Whisperer and what he did for me yesterday in the Villages. 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

Alexandra K on National Donut Day, straight from the heart, 93.7 K Country. I'm Lewis Stokes. Didn't have a donut this morning to celebrate, but I'm drinking my coffee jet black. Needed it. 10 in a row. Bailey Zimmerman, November 22nd. He'll be at the St. Petersburg Country Music Festival, where it ends. K Country.

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93.7 K Country and Tim McGraw there. He'll be coming to the Amp in Tampa Friday, September 25th. Real good man. I'm Lewis Stokes. K Country Cafe at 12 noon. Lunchtime requests, birthday shout outs, MMA fight tickets for caller 10 to win. Now, Zach Topp, he announced yesterday he's coming to Jacksonville to the Veterans Memorial Arena Friday, October 2nd. Yeah. Here's his latest. It's called South of Sanity. It's on K Country.

93.7 K Country, breaking news out of Nashville. Florida Georgia Line reunited last night on stage for the first time in 4 years at CMA Fest in Nashville at Nissan Stadium. Yes, and round here, yes, the crowd went berserk. It was a surprise. I'm Lewis Stokes. Happy Friday. Another 10 in a row coming up. K Country Cafe at 12 noon. Lunchtime requests, birthday shout-outs, MMA fight tickets for caller 10 to win. Your next staycation keyword for Cody Johnson coming up around 1 p.m. Qualify at 937kcountry.com/contest and win Kojo tickets for July 25th in Jacksonville, two-night hotel stay and meet and greet passes. Yesterday afternoon, I went to the Villages to Audio Nova. That's the hearing aid place because, well, my left hearing aid went on the blink and I couldn't hear as well. So I always call my buddy Todd Wilfong and he says, just come on down to the Villages. We'll take good care of you. So Angie and I brought Charlie with us and went and saw him. And yeah, it was a wax buildup that basically was the problem, but he cleaned my ears and got my hearing aids jacked up and working great. And I love it. And he even checked Charlie's ears too. Yes, Charlie's got nice clean ears. I call Todd Wilfong the ear whisperer, and I didn't know that he's an expert on birds that are native to Florida. So if you ever see Todd in the Villages, ask him about birds. He will tell you all about it. All right. Thank you, Todd. JCPenney's Now Trending event has the latest shorts and tees, cute sandals.

0: 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K-Country's forecast from the WCJB TV20 First Alert Weather Center. Beautiful day, high of 89. Nice tonight, low of 65. Tomorrow, a little bit warmer, high near 93. For all the current weather conditions, log on to 352today.com. Your community connection.
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Ladies, if you're listening, you'll love it. Low Cash, Wrong Heart, says on K-Country.

Louisiana native Dylan Scott, 93.7 K Country, and my girl. I'm Lewis Stokes, K Country Cafe at 12 noon. 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

0: All right, 93.7 K Country. Good stuff there. I'm Lewis Stokes. More to come. 10 in a row next in a Friday edition of the K Country Cafe at 12 noon. So get ready for that. 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

877-937-7883. You can go to our Facebook fan page, picture of a cheeseburger there, comment underneath in the comments. And you can also do open mic with the K-Country app and make your requests heard that way as well. Caller 10, winning a pair of tickets to Trauma Fight League's TFL 4 next Saturday the 13th at the Ocala Hilton on 13th Avenue in Ocala. Experience world-class MMA, kickboxing, boxing, and grappling matches. Fun for all ages. That's caller 10 for the win coming up shortly on the cafe. Aaron Owings wants to hear our first request, a classic from Mark Chestnut, Bubba Shot Jukebox. 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

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Terry Clark, 93.7 K Country in the K Country Cafe on Lewis Stokes, 10 in a row. Randy Houser opening for Cody Johnson Saturday, July 25th in Jacksonville. Got Randy's new one right now. It's called Back in the Bottle. It's on K Country.

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Would if I could on the cafe on 93.7 K Country. I'm Lewis Stokes. Happy cafe birthdays today to Amanda Miller, L.C. Fowler, Emily Giannakis, Heather Yeager, Tammy Hall, Priya Guman, also Loretta O'Toole, Margaret Wrench, also Lacey Lee, my good buddy Dr. Carl Bennett, John Denver tribute artist, he's 67 today, and Rebecca Becky D. Maletta, it's her birthday today as well. And Easton Corbin, he grew up in Gilchrist County. Yeah, went to Trenton High School, University of Florida. We love us some Easton Corbin. All over the road is on K-Country.

He's been performing all over Nashville at CMA Fest at various bars. Jason Aldean, how far does a goodbye go? On the Cafe on 93.7 K Country, 1226. I'm Lewis Stokes. 10 in a row is coming up next. More lunchtime requests to be played. Still got that prize to give away to caller 10, MMA fight tickets. So hang on for that. Also, take our music survey before it wraps up Sunday at midnight. 93.7kcountry.com/lab. 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Take that survey. And Monday on the Mr. Bob Morning Show, you could win a $100 Publix gift card. Also, your next Kojo staycation keyword. That's coming up around 1 p.m., so don't miss that. And you can win Cody Johnson concert tickets and meet him in a hotel stay. 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We got Elio Piedra in concert tonight, 7 p.m. at the

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He's a musician, a drummer, an entertainer, a singer, an arranger, a composer, and so much more. And they'll be under the stars at the Tioga Town Center. And while you're there, go to Dave's New York Deli, and you'll see my picture in there in Newberry. 352today.com, your community connection. While you're there, check out the Hurricane Center. Yep, it's hurricane season.

0: season. 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K-Country's forecast from the WCJB TV20 First Alert Weather Center. Sunny skies, high near 89 tonight, mostly clear, low around 65. Tomorrow, sunny and much hotter, high near 93. Right now, we're at 84 degrees. And for the current weather conditions, always log on to 352today.com, your community connection.
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93.7 K Country and the K Country Cafe, and we're looking for caller 10 right now. Got a pair of tickets to Trauma Fight League 4 next Saturday, the 13th, at the Ocala Hilton, 36th Avenue. 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
1: Hi, did I win?
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0: Matt, where are you calling us from?
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0: You're caller 10.
1: Yeah.
0: Yeah, you're going to Trauma Fight League 4 next Saturday the 13th at the Ocala Hilton. Have fun.
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Bay between noon and 1 on 93.7 K Country. I'll be on vacation, so Big Red's got it handled. Thomas Rhett, this is what he opened with in the swamp when he opened for Morgan Wallen. Love it. 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

0: I'm Dierks Bentley doing the Tom Petty song, American Girl, on the cafe on 93.7 K Country. I'm Lewis Stokes. Hang on, my friend. 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Also, we'll talk about a trio of solar flares that are blasting us. Got to watch out for those. 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

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Good afternoon, my friend. I'm Lewis Stokes. It'd be Friday, 10 in a row, and let's take care of business. 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See Cody Johnson in Jacksonville, July 25th with Randy Houser and Avery Anna, plus two nights hotel stay right on the beach and meet and greet passes to see Cody in person, courtesy of Warner Brothers Nashville. All you got to do is enter the keyword COY, C-O-Y, before the end of this hour at 937kcountry.com/contest. And the grand prize drawing is coming up on Monday the 15th with the Mr. Bob Morning Show. So enter the keyword. Keyword again, COY, C-O-Y. I was telling Big Red yesterday, don't be coy with me. And he gave me the stink eye. All right, we'll have another keyword coming up with the COY Big Red around 4 p.m. So listen for that. All right. 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

0: little Jody Messina on a Friday, 93.7 K Country. I'm Lewis Stokes. It's June 5th, National Donut Day. It's Start Over Day. It is a Gingerbread Day, Veggie Burger Day, a Hot Air Balloon Day, a National Moonshine Day.
1: Oh, good.
0: Yeah, right. Rodney Atkins, he's got a new song out. Check it out. The years are short. K Country.

0: Wednesday, July 8th, he'll be opening for Post Malone at Raymond James Stadium in Tampa. Jelly Roll, need a favor. 93.7 K Country. I'm Lewis Stokes. Happy Friday. We got another 10 in a row coming up in your next staycation keyword for Cody Johnson. That's coming up around 4 p.m. with Big Red, so don't miss out on that keyword. You could meet Cody Johnson if you're the grand prize winner. Three solar flares burst from the sun this week, scientists said, sending enormous beams of energy, light, and high-speed particles towards the Earth. They're predicted to combine into one before reaching us, potentially leading to sights of the northern lights in the U.S. Wow, so we shall see. Boy, when it gets hot, it feels like a solar flare, doesn't it? All right, buckle up as the Ocala Bull Bash and Country Music Festival returns to the Southeastern Livestock Pavilion in Ocala on the 20th, featuring Gary Allen live in concert. For tickets and more information, visit OcalaBullBash.com. That's OcalaBullBash.com. K-Country's forecast from the WCJB TV 21st Alert Weather Center, upper 80s for the high, 65 for the low tonight, tomorrow, high near 93. And for all the current weather conditions, log on to 352today.com, your community connection.
1: The weather in north central Florida can be unpredictable at times. Hi, this is TV 21st Alert Chief Meteorologist Bradley Benoit. 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
0: 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Yeah, the big World Cup going on in soccer. Here's John Morgan, Kid Myself, K Country.

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0: 93.7 K Country. Hi there, Lewis Stokes with you. It'd be Friday, and we got 10 in a row coming your way next. Florida Gator men's basketball got a home game against a powerhouse this coming basketball season.
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0: 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I'm pretty excited about it. 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

0: 93.7 K Country, the latest from Raleigh Green. Changed my mind. Good afternoon. I'm Lewis Stowe.
1: Happy Friday.
0: Yeah, happy Friday. 10 in a row is going on in Parker McCollum. 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
0: Yeah, the painter on K-Country, your next keyword coming up around 4 with Big Red. Google plans to release, get this, 32 million bacteria-treated mosquitoes here in Florida and California over 2 years as part of an effort to curb mosquito-borne diseases. Know about that. Zach John King. He's been opening for Morgan Wallen on tour. Get drinking. K-Country.

Kenny Chesney, take her home. 93.7 K Country. It's Friday. I'm Lewis Stokes. The weekend is almost here. It's not official till that 5 o'clock whistle with Big Red. 10 in a row coming up, and Big Red is coming.

happening at 3 and at 4 o'clock. He has your next staycation keyword. That's right. For Cody Johnson in Jacksonville, July 25th, enter that keyword when you hear it at 937kcountry.com/contest. Well, if you're a fan of Florida men's basketball like me, they're going to host Duke in the O-Dome in the SEC-ACC Challenge. It's going to be Tuesday night, December 1st. It was announced this morning, the second straight season, the Gators and Blue Devils link up in the event following last season's meeting in Durham. Florida hosts Duke for the sixth time in program history, but the first since 1937. So home game in the O-Dome against the Duke Blue Devils. I so want to be there. 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K-Country's forecast from the WCJB TV20 First Alert Weather Center. 89 for the high, 65 for the low tonight. Tomorrow, sunny, hot, high near 93. For all the current weather conditions, log on to 352today.com. Your community.

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0: 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I'm Lewis Stokes, Big Red coming in at 3. 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Florida basketball players Thomas Howell and Alex Condon both made Fox Sports' list of the top 10 returning players in college basketball.
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0: 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Just tell us about the music we're playing. 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

Corey Canico Wetzel here at 93.7 K Country. Good Friday afternoon to you. It's Big Red. We've got 10 in a row just underway. Chris Young says he's coming over.

93.7 K Country. Luke Bryan is back. Yeah, the native of Leesburg, Georgia's got a new tune. It's called Country, and she knows it.

Morgan Wallen here at 93.7 K Country. Good afternoon. It's Big Red, and the weekend's just about to start. And we've got our top picks for you, things to do this weekend, including the Summer Kids film series, how about a girls' night out, magical mystery doors, and more. And you can check it all out at 352today.com, your community connection. Great article there, just highlighting several of the things. And you can also go to the things to do section to find some stuff on your own as well. We've got another 10 in a row. It's going to be coming your way here in just a few minutes. And if you get a chance this weekend, join our K-Country Listener Advisory Board at 937kcountry.com/lab. 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We've got a five-minute survey on there. That's about what people say it takes. And all you're doing is telling us what you think of the tunes we play, and it'll qualify you to win a $100 Publix gift card. Now, you got till the end of the day Sunday to take that survey, because that grand prize drawing is coming up. It's today's best country. You live it, we play it, and it's all right here at 93.7 K Country. Another 10 in a row coming your way in just a few minutes. And K Country's forecast from a WCJB TV 20 First Alert Weather Center. Not a bad afternoon. 65 for your low tonight, and we'll be back up around 91 tomorrow and maybe 94 on Sunday. For current weather conditions, log on to 352today.com, your community connection.

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Dirk Bentley at 93.7 K Country. Ella Langley. Yes, I'm an Ella's fella. Here is her new song, Be Her.

0: Yeah, it's all about getting you ready for your weekend, especially your Friday night, because that's a big night for a lot of folks. You know, you put in that hard work week and you're ready to kind of let your hair down a little bit. 93.7 K Country. Hey, you can celebrate excellence in our community with the best of a 352. 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Hey, we've got it coming up here in just a few minutes, right around 4 o'clock. We've got another keyword for you in our exclusive K-Country Concert Staycation giveaway. Cody Johnson in Jacksonville. That's coming up on July 25th. And if you're a winner, you'll get a pair of tickets. You'll get meet and greet passes, too, to go back and say hi to Cody. And even a two-night hotel stay right on the beach. So make sure you're ready to get that keyword we'll give you here in just a few minutes. 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Today's Best Country. You live it, we play it here at 93.7 K Country.
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We like keywords to get you qualified to win great prizes, like our exclusive K-Country Concert Staycation giveaway. Right now, we're going to get you qualified to win a pair of tickets for Cody Johnson's concert. He's coming to Jacksonville, bringing Randy Houser along with him, too. It's going to be July 25th. And if you win, you're going to get a pair of meet-and-greet passes to get back and see Cody and a two-night hotel stay right on the beach. Now, if you'd like to get qualified to win this, all you have to do is enter the keyword ZIP, as in zip code. Enter the keyword ZIP, Z-I-P, ZIP, before the end of this hour at 937kcountry.com/contest and automatically qualify for the grand prize drawing coming up a week from Monday on the 15th with the Mr. Bob Morning Show. The keyword once again is ZIP, Z-I-P, ZIP. We'll have more keywords for you coming up around 5 this afternoon. 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Today's best country, you live it, we play it, right here at 93.7 K-Country. We've got Mitchell Tenpenny for you right now. One of the best breakup songs ever. Here's Truth About You.

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0: Warren Ziders at 93.7 K Country, 10 in a row. And here's a guy that was in town just a few months back doing a concert for the Travis Mills Foundation. This is Chris Jansen with the song Me and a Beer.
1: Prettiest girl I'd ever seen. 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

0: Cole Swindell at 93.7 K Country. Well, I'm going on vacation in a few weeks, and we're going to the Bahamas, and you can go in there on the birth certificate, but just in case something happens where you get separated from the boat, it could be a lot of hassle trying to get back on it to get if you don't have a passport. So I went this morning and applied for one, and filling out the paperwork was quite interesting. They had one question on there, said, have you ever been married before? And I was back in the mid-80s. So I started filling out the information. I remembered when we got divorced because there was a concert I took a date to the night it became final. And that was easy to find that information, but I couldn't even find on the clerk of court site in Volusia County the date that we got married. I couldn't remember it. My ex-wife and I are still on friendly terms. I called her. She couldn't remember that either, or the other two marriages she's had, one prior and one after. So we had quite the laugh about that. But has there ever been a situation like that where you couldn't remember an important date in your life? Man, I think sometimes you just want to block those out, and then when you need to remember them, you can't. We've got another 10 in a row coming your way in just a few minutes. My goodness, our 5 o'clock whistle will get your weekend started. And you can open up the App Store sometime this weekend and search for K-Country. 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K-Country's forecast from the WCJB TV 21st Alert Weather Center. Nice afternoon. 65 your low tonight. It'll be 91 tomorrow. And we're expected to be around 94 on Sunday. And for current weather conditions, log on to 352today.com, your community connection.
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0: Eric Church and Springsteen here at 93.7 K Country. 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Mike Scott Fleming is a proud sponsor. And it's a chance for you to really tell us what you think about the music we play. And we take that to heart. 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It takes you about 5 minutes to complete. 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We've got another 10 in a row. It's going to be coming your way here in just a couple minutes. Today's Best Country, you live it, we play it. And also coming up here right around 5 o'clock, just as close as we can get it, you're going to have a chance to qualify for our 4th of 4 exclusive K-Country concert staycation giveaways. 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Meet and greet passes to go back and say hi to Cody. And also 2 nights hotel accommodation right on the beach. 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Today's Best Country, you live it, we play it, 93.7K Country, 10 in a row. Yeah, we're going to kick it off for you next. 5 o'clock whistle's on the way.
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93.7 K-Country, it's that time. 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That's right, a pair of meet and greet passes, courtesy of Warner Brothers Nashville. Now, let's get you qualified right now. We've got that keyword you've been waiting for, and the keyword is ski. S-K-I.

SKI Ski. As I see people ski on Lake Weir. SKI Ski is your keyword. Enter it before the end of this hour at 937kcountry.com/contest and automatically qualify for the grand prize drawing coming up a week from Monday on the 15th with the Mr. Bob Morning Show. 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S-K-I, ski. 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All right, you know what else is easy? Getting the weekend started. Here's that 5 o'clock whistle.

0: 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I swear, girl, you could have anyone you choose. 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

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Of course, when you're playing in bars for years, it's a common thing. 93.7 K Country. It's Big Red hanging out with you, and we've got the new song from Kenny Chesney. The song is titled Carry On.

0: Luke Combs here at 93.7 K Country. We had a great time with him when he played at our K Country acoustic concert back a few years ago. He just celebrated his fifth number one song and got on our stage and played for about 45 minutes at a power acoustic show, and it was memorable. Yeah. Hey, man, and what a fun night. We've had a lot of fun shows like that, and we're working on more. We've got another 10 in a row, and it's going to be coming your way here in just a few minutes as we get you deeper into your weekend. And we've got another keyword coming up here in just a little bit, right around 6 o'clock, to get you qualified for Cody Johnson's concert. It's part of our exclusive King Country Concert Staycation Giveaways. And you know what staycation means, right? A two-night hotel stay right on the beach in Jacksonville. The concert is July 25th. Cody Johnson's going to be there, and you'll get to meet him along with your friend. So make sure you get that keyword. And, of course, over the weekend, we won't have him, but we'll be back with him again Monday morning at 7:15 with Mr. Bob and Crystal. And we'll also give you the other hours of that day to enter those keywords and increase your chances of winning. Today's Best Country, you live it, we play it. And it's all right here at 93.7 K Country. Buckle Up is the Ocala Bull Bash and Country Music Festival returns to the Southeastern Livestock Pavilion coming up on Saturday the 20th. Gary Allen is going to be in concert. Of course, we'll have the Cowboys and the Bulls too. 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K-Country's forecast from the WCJB TV 21st Alert Weather Center. Well, we'll cool down to 65 tonight, going to be up to 91 tomorrow, and about 94 on Sunday. For current weather conditions, log on to 352today.com, your community connection.
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0: country am I in?
1: It doesn't matter. 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
0: It's always on 5 in Margaritaville, come to think of it.
1: Yeah, I heard that.
0: You've been there, haven't you?
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1: I'm gone.
2: 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Can't wait no more. It's brand new. We just

Wait No More. It's brand new. We just got this in today. Lainey Wilson, and she's teamed up with John Mayer. Take a listen to the song. It's called Phone, Keys, Wallet here on K-Country.

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1: I was all but 22, I think, at the time. I'd been out on the road, lonely at night. And it'd been a while

Old Dominion, going down memory lane with you here at 93.7 K Country. It's the weekend. 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

0: Cody Johnson in Jacksonville on July 25th, along with meet and greet passes and a two-night stay right in the beach hotel. 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
1: 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The keyword, once again, is mum, M-U-M, as in the flower. 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From all of us, today's best country. You live it, we play it here at 93.7 K-Country. Crash my party. Well, that could happen over the weekend. Here's Luke Bryan. Here on K-Country.

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Bailey Zimmerman here at 93.7 K Country, 10 in a row. And here's the man that won the Album of the Year award from the Academy of Country Music just a couple weeks ago. This is Texan Parker McCollum, title of his song, Killing Me.

0: 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K-Country's forecast from the WCJB TV 20 First Alert Weather Center. We're going to be down around 65 tonight, 91 tomorrow, and a bit warmer at 94 on Sunday. For current weather conditions, log on to 352today.com, your community connection.
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93.7 Kate Country. Yeah, we're getting closer to Rachel with After Hours. That's going to be kicking off for you in a little bit here at 7. Right now it's Graylin James and a very interesting story song, Water at a Wedding.

Hey, here's a great way to kick off the summer with your friends from 93.7K Country. It's happening tomorrow. Imagine that summer kickoff celebration if it's got slow smoke barbecue, giveaways, music, and lots more. So get ready to head to the Feast and Float, and that's going to be at the KP Hole in the Rainbow River in Dunellen. It's all powered by our friends at Sonny's Barbecue. It's happening tomorrow from 10 until 3, so get ready for that ultimate Florida summer hangout. And tomorrow from 10 until 12, you can hang out with Crystal from the Mr. Bob Morning Show, and you're going to have a fantastic time. Mark your calendar and get ready for Sonny's Barbecue Feast and Float tomorrow. Hey, we've got it coming up next. After Hours with Rachel, another 10 in a row is on the way. It's today's best country. You live it, we play it. And you can listen to us anytime, anywhere. 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

you can hang with Crystal this weekend. It all happens tomorrow. I'm Rachel. I've got details coming up about that. Here's I Can't Love You Anymore from Ella and Morgan, 93.7 K Country.

Hi, it's Rachel. It's 93.7 Kate Country. Worth Your Wild is Russell. He's on. I got Tucker Wetmore and Blake Shelton still to come in this hour's 10 in a row. 93.7 Kate Country.

0: So get this. Not only are you going to go see Cody Johnson in concert, okay, tickets, yay. You also get to meet him too. And you get two nights hotel right there on the beach. We're back at it Monday morning, 7:15 with the Mr. Bob Morning Show. Don't miss your chance. 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Lows tonight in the 60s, highs tomorrow in the 90s. For all the current weather conditions, log on to 352today.com, your community connection.
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